0: What's happening? What's happening? It's Tim and Kylie, and we're ready for the downhill slide towards the weekend to begin tomorrow.
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Hi there, it's Dan, and where are all the Garth Brooks fans? 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Plus, I'll have more tickets to go to Cedar Point. 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

Hi there, it's Dan, and where are all the Garth Brooks fans? 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Plus, I'll have more tickets to go to Cedar Point. You can win those about 3:30 after Parker McCollum and What Kind of Man, all tomorrow on K105. I took

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0: Hi there, it's Dan, and where are all the Garth Brooks fans? Well, you're in luck, because I've got news on a special Garth Brooks prize that you can win. I'll tell you about it tomorrow on a Garth Brooks Throwback Thursday. Plus, I'll have more tickets to go to Cedar Point. 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

Hi there, it's Dan, and where are all the Garth Brooks fans? Well, you're in luck, because I've got news on a special Garth Brooks prize that you can win. I'll tell you about it tomorrow on a Garth Brooks Throwback Thursday. Plus, I'll have more tickets to go to Cedar Point. You can win those about 3:30 after Parker McCollum and What Kind of Man, all tomorrow on K105. See?

0: What's happening? What's happening? 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

to celebrate our big Garth Brooks giveaway. It's a Garth Brooks Throwback Thursday this afternoon. Hi there, it's Dan. Yeah, all Garth throughout my show. Plus, your chance at Cedar Point tickets. Got more of those at 3:30 right after Parker McCollum and What Kind of Man this afternoon on KYT.

0: What's happening? 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

Garth Brooks giveaway. It's a Garth Brooks Throwback Thursday this afternoon. Hi there, it's Dan. Yeah, all Garth throughout my show. Plus, your chance at Cedar Point tickets. Got more of those at 3:30 right after Parker McCollum and What Kind of Man this afternoon on

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to celebrate our big Garth Brooks giveaway. It's a Garth Brooks Throwback Thursday this afternoon. Hi there, it's Dan. Yeah, all Garth throughout my show. Plus, your chance at Cedar Point tickets. Got more of those at 3:30 right after Parker McCollum and What Kind of Man this afternoon on K105.

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celebrate our big Garth Brooks giveaway. It's a Garth Brooks Throwback Thursday this afternoon. Hi there, it's Dan. Yeah, all Garth throughout my show. Plus, your chance at Cedar Point tickets. Got more of those at 3:30 right after Parker McCollum and What Kind of Man this afternoon on K105. Oh.

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to celebrate our big Garth Brooks giveaway. It's a Garth Brooks Throwback Thursday this afternoon. Hi there, it's Dan. Yeah, all Garth throughout my show. Plus, your chance at Cedar Point tickets. Got more of those at 3:30 right after Parker McCollum and What Kind of Man this afternoon on K105.

0: 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What's happening? 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

to celebrate our big Garth Brooks giveaway. It's a Garth Brooks Throwback Thursday this afternoon. Hi there, it's Dan. Yeah, all Garth throughout my show. Plus, your chance at Cedar Point tickets. Got more of those at 3:30 right after Parker McCollum and What Kind of Man this afternoon on K105.

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3: Okay, here we go on a Thursday morning, baby. 5:58 with Tim and Kylie on this Thursday, August the 6th. Welcome to it. 66 right now. Will be 80. Cloudy this morning. We're talking about maybe some afternoon showers today, but nothing. Not really a total washout. Probably just enough to be annoying.
4: Oh, good. My favorite kind.
3: Happy second day of school to a lot of districts in and around our area. I know most of them will be back next Wednesday, pretty much. So then all the buses are going to be out and about. So it was weird yesterday. My son Hudson, who's seven, he's in second grade, and we'll talk about that a little bit later. He after I dropped him off and I had to go out and do stuff, it's like so weird. Like, my kid's in school, but like you see other kids running around because obviously they've got more time. They've got more time for summer vacation, and it's like
4: they're getting all that last minute stuff in.
3: Yeah, it's just strange seeing other kids around. Like, what are you doing out? Why aren't you in school? Well,
4: I know, and it's so crazy too. I feel like it was just, I remember the beginning of the summer and the swim team starting, and like there were a bunch of kids who weren't there because they were still in school, and I was like, that seems like it was literally a month ago. Like, it was not that long.
3: When I picked him up yesterday, kind of where I do pick him up, there's a bunch of parents there, and we kind of know each other because we see each other every day.
4: Right.
3: And I pulled up and I was like, God, I feel like, weren't we just here like yesterday?
4: Yeah. I was saying, and then it's going to be, and as soon as it's going to seem like, oh my gosh, I can't believe they're going back. But then before we know it, it's going to be the end of the school year again. So it always happens. But I was seeing everyone post yesterday. I kept mentioning that yesterday on the show, everyone posting their back to school pictures, all their supplies and everything like that. And there's this debate that comes up when it comes to school supplies.
3: Okay.
4: And it's which color folder goes with which subject. And I think like most people have it about the same.
3: Okay.
4: And the one thing though, there are some differences here and there. Like, you know, math is one color, science is another. I think we all agree though that science has to be the green folder.
3: Okay. I'm not familiar with this. So why would science have to be green? I didn't know there were like different color. I know there's different color folders. Yes, obviously. But that they're designated for specific.
4: It's just like when you get subjects. You know, like you are going to Target, you're going to get your school supplies, and it says like you need a folder for this subject, a folder for that. In our heads, I think we all gravitate toward the certain color folders for the certain subjects. And science just always has to be green. I don't know what it is.
3: Huh.
4: But everyone agrees on that. Math, a lot of people say, is red. However, I don't remember what my math was, only because I didn't have to take math later on. Like, I got out of that early. I got it all out of the way. And so my red was always Spanish in school. So I don't remember, but like yellow is history. Blue is English. And that's just the way it is.
3: That's so crazy. I've not heard of that before. But then again, like I went to school a while ago, and you know, my son's only seven.
4: It was
3: so
4: before they made colored folders.
3: I'm gonna have to. Yes, everything was actually yes.
4: Everything was black.
3: Actually, everything was just loose. We just had loose paper.
4: It's you like, had one of the except those books you carried by the belt.
3: With string, just like.
4: That's right. Just like on the Brady Bunch.
3: Oh.
4: Well, that was fun for me. Anyway, yeah, so I just thought it was funny because it's like, it's one of those debates that people have every year. The colors of the folders, which subject they go to, or maybe your notebook.
3: Science is green.
4: Science
3: though.
4: Has to be green.
3: Hmm.
4: We all can agree.
3: I'm gonna have to reach out to some friends of mine that have kids that go to upper grades, high school, maybe even middle school.
4: Well, shoot us a text, 447-K105, if you agree. Like, is science, it's always the green folder, isn't it? And if you have another colored folder that goes to another certain subject, that it has to be that, let us know that one too.
3: Yes, 260-447-5105 on the text line. We got to keep the phone lines open now.
4: Right.
3: Number's the same, 260-447-K105, because it's time we do the smartest person awake. It's brought to us by our friends at Sedation and Implant Dentistry of Fort Wayne. We ask a question based on what we talked about this time yesterday, kind of get that memory going. So, Kylie, what's our question this morning?
4: What was the person at the grocery store wearing on their face? Was it a Band-Aid, a stick-on mustache, or a pimple patch.
3: So, I was not here yesterday, so I'll learn something together. But if you were, you probably know the answer. It's what Kylie kind of talked about. It's how we kind of kick off the show every day talking about something. So tomorrow, we'll probably ask, like, hey, what color folder goes with science?
4: That's right.
3: I mean, I'm just throwing that out. I'm not saying that's going to be the question, but if you're here tomorrow, you'll know the answer.
4: I'm actually going to pull that clip off so you ask the question.
3: Okay. All right. Perfect. So, but yesterday, Kylie was talking about somebody at the grocery store, and they were wearing something on their face, but what was it?
4: Was it a Band-Aid, a stick-on mustache, or a pimple patch?
3: All right. So, 260-447-K105. If you know, you're the smartest person awake, and you're also the first caller of the day. So, we are going to light this rocket. We're going to get this Thursday going, and we will talk to you right after Garth Brooks. Big news on how you can win a trip to see Garth Brooks. It's Friends in Low Places on K105.
2: 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I showed up in boots and ruined your black tie affair.

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1: Friends in Low Places, 607 with Tim and Kylie at K105. I told you a minute ago that we have big news, big news on how you could win a trip to go see Garth and travel there in style.
2: Yeah, this is so cool because we know that he is coming to Indy and we want to send you there, not just to the show. I mean, obviously, we're going to get you tickets to the show, but also it's a VIP road trip to Indy and you'll get two tickets for the show plus this round trip limo service.
1: What?
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1: This is so cool too, because
2: that's when so exciting.
1: Not only do you not have to worry about navigating traffic, getting down there, somebody else is going to take care of that for you. You don't have to worry about trying to figure out where you're going to park the car.
2: It's the worst.
1: Then walking to said car,
2: and
1: you know, in the mass of humanity, and then also waiting to get out.
2: Well, and also, like, just having a sober driver, too.
1: Then there's that, too.
2: You know, like, you can have your fun at the concert and not be like, oh, I got to stop.
1: Party up.
2: You could go right up until last call.
1: 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Does it say when we're taking entries until?
2: I just know that we are going to, we're going to have the announcement on August 20th.
1: Okay, so
2: just make sure you get it in sometime before that.
1: Yeah, don't
2: it's
1: wait.
2: A Thursday.
1: Don't wait, though, because it's going to be the 20th. We're going to announce the winner, and you're going to go, I was supposed to do that. Dang it.
2: Right.
1: Okay. And then when your partner asks, like, hey, did you ever enter that Garth Brooks contest? Be like, oh,
2: did
1: yeah, I didn't. Oh. We didn't win. Of course, I entered.
2: Yeah.
1: So.
2: Right now, though, we're in the middle of looking for the smartest person awake at 447-K105.
1: All right. Let's figure out what Kylie was talking about yesterday, because that's what the question is based on. Kylie?
2: What was the person at the grocery store wearing on their face? Was it a Band-Aid, a stick-on mustache, or a pimple patch?
1: All right. Let's kick off this Thursday with you. So who are you? Where are you? And what's the answer?
3: Hi. Good morning. I'm Carolyn. I'm driving into Fort Wayne, and the answer is pimple patch.
2: And they had on one of those star patches on their face, the kind that you put on top of acne. That is what I was looking for. Nice job. You were the smartest person awake.
1: Carolyn, well done.
3: Well, thank you.
1: Well done. So you say you're on your way to the job site. Where you work at?
3: Kikianga Middle School.
1: Oh, nice.
2: Ooh, what day is it for you?
3: Today is transition day for sixth graders coming into the school.
1: Okay.
2: Oh.
1: So what, they come in early and then everybody starts on the 12th?
3: Everybody starts on the 12th. The sixth graders come in today from 8 to 12 and kind of get their feel of the land, lay of the land, and end their day with lunch with me.
1: Okay.
2: Oh, that's
1: nice.
2: Great.
1: What's the hot lunch offering today for Fort Wayne community?
3: Pizza.
1: What? On a Thursday?
3: Yeah. We have a lot of pizza, a lot of days. It's good, though.
2: That's good. I feel like that would help get me to school, is knowing the promise of pizza.
1: Is pizza?
2: Yeah.
1: Okay.
2: Just the promise that at some point today, I will be happy.
3: Yep, exactly.
1: Well, Carolyn, thanks so much for all you do for the Scholastic community. And we appreciate you calling, and have a great first day for sixth graders today.
3: Thanks. You guys are the best. Have a good day.
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0: Megan Maroney, it's Beautiful Things, 621 on K105. It is 66 right now, but we'll be 80 today. Cloudy most of the day with some afternoon showers in there.
1: Oh, back to school, back to school, to prove to Dad that I'm not a fool. I got my lunch packed up, my boots tied tight. I hope I don't get in a fight. Oh, back to school.
2: Yeah.
0: Is that Hudson yesterday?
2: Yeah, yep, everything except his lunch packed up, because that's the only thing Dad doesn't do. My son Hudson, he's 7, went into second grade yesterday for the first day. We're in Southwest Allen District. Took him in, dropped him off. I kind of made... when my wife Taryn passed away a couple of years ago, I had said I'm going to be there every day for the first day of school. Like, it's just one of those things. Like, I can't drop him off at before care on the first day of school. It's like, I'll give him one day to maybe sleep in, and then after that, it's back to the routine,
0: back to the grind.
2: But it was so cool. If you want to see his back to school pictures, including the chalkboard,
0: I was cracking up. Drake and I showed Drake last night. We were sitting there, and it popped up on my feed, and I was like, "This, look at Hudson's first day of school." I said, "Look what he wants to be when he grows up."
2: Yeah,
0: YouTuber.
2: Yep. Yeah,
0: I was cracking up.
2: If you want to see the pictures, they're on Facebook and Instagram. It's at Tim on K105. And his favorite food was toast.
0: What was that? I meant to ask you, why did he, was that a joke?
2: No. I'm like, and it changes. And you know, if you've got it, like, it'll change. And I think I flipped it over because it's two-sided. And on the other side is the last day. And I always save them. I don't wipe them over until we do the other one. So I flipped it over for the last day of first grade. It's like, favorite food, pizza. Okay. And when I flipped it over, I was like, "Bud, what's your favorite food?" He's like, "Toast." I'm like, "What?"
0: Well, when he was in here on Monday, I was asking him what his favorite lunch was at school, and he said pizza was the best. And I was expecting something like pizza.
2: Well, I mean,
0: but now toast is taking the top spot.
2: And Carolyn, I mean, at least in Fort Wayne community, Carolyn confirmed just a couple of minutes ago that their pizza is top tier.
0: Pizza is the best. We all know this. But now, I guess, should we be giving a second look at toast?
2: I guess maybe it's severely underrated, I guess. I'm not sure. But.
0: Well, that's good. Also, how did he do? Because I knew he had, right, the same teacher for 2 years, because the teacher moved grades.
2: Yes, she...
0: That's got to be hard after you have the same, like, your...
2: Yeah, 2 years of that routine.
0: 2 years of, like, knowing the teacher and, like, know what to do. And then you go into your next grade and you have an all-new person. That would be kind of like, ooh, okay.
2: Yeah, and it was strange to be like, because, you know, you were allowed to walk them in on the first day. And I did. Yesterday, I walked him in and down the hall to second grade. And his new classroom is two doors down from his old classroom.
0: Oh, okay.
2: So, like, he literally just like, okay, so instead of walking down the hall and going straight into the classroom, I just got to make a right and count to two.
0: Oh, that's
2: two.
0: Good.
2: And it's right there.
0: Luckily, he's got that.
2: He's got it unlocked. There. But last year, like so many times, kids, as they're walking past their old classroom, and they'll see their old teacher, and they'll be like, hey, he didn't have that last year, obviously, because he had the same teacher. This year, it was, and, you know, the line of people that are like hugging teachers and everything on the first day, and I don't know how long that lasts, but
0: wait, they're hugging their teachers?
2: Oh yeah, so they're like, hey, and they kind of like give them a quick hug before they run off to their new classroom.
0: What?
2: Yeah.
0: Oh, wow. Maybe that would have been good for me, you know, in elementary. Maybe I would have liked school.
2: No.
0: I wanted to be as far away from those teachers as possible. I would not be hugging anyone.
2: Well, right. You're not hugging anybody now. So
0: maybe
2: when did
0: that's
2: that
0: on
2: change?
0: Them. Maybe that's on them.
2: So, okay.
0: That's
2: so.
0: Why. I could have used a hug.
2: So,
0: okay.
2: The lack of hugs
0: I
2: led
0: think that's
2: to
0: what did it.
2: Now
0: look at these kids now. They're all normal. And look at me. What happened? It's the no hugs.
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1: Can't beat Kylie. Kylie covers country is on the way next. What's been going on in the country world?
0: Well, we actually have. This is so cool, especially like if you are a 90s kid like me and you loved American Girl dolls. This is cool. A country crossover with American Girl doll. We'll talk about it coming up after Morgan Wallen and Eric Church, Man Made a Bar on K105.

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2: I'm so excited for this. I love this. American Girl, they created an 18-inch Megan Maroney.
0: Oh, wow.
2: Yes. So, of course, it has all these sparkly accessories to match. She has an official American Girl doll in the lineup. Her doll has curly blonde hair, a sparkly silver dress, and white boots with pink bows. It's going to be sold exclusively at Target later this year. But for now, fans can purchase outfits and accessories inspired by Megan on the American Girl website. It includes a fan fashion checkered denim outfit, VIP accessories, a guitar and mic stand, and sparkly pink dress and white boots. She said, "One of my favorite Christmas gifts was getting my first American Girl doll, and I still have her in the box at my parents' house. As a kid, dolls let your imagination run wild." She said, "My real-life tour looks all came out of my imagination, so it's very cool to have them for American Girl."
0: Oh, that's cool.
2: I love this. I'm looking at pictures of it. I, as a little kid, would have been all over this. It looks very cool. So exciting. And it's always good to have a country collab when it comes to mainstream stuff. So
0: absolutely,
2: I'd love to see that. And other news, there's a new TikTok trend that also involves some country music, and it's kind of leaving people confused, okay? So brides are showing off their wedding rings and happy marriages to the tune of Randy Travis's "On the Other Hand," okay? Which is an awkward choice. Yes.
0: Yeah.
2: Tim already pointed it out. Because the song is about the temptation of a married man to cheat.
0: Yeah.
2: People are likely just taking the chorus of the song at face value and probably have never listened to the entire song, is the theory. But country fans are making TikToks now calling out the people who are using the song. They're like, yeah, stop doing that.
0: Well, it's like we talked, or Kenny Chesney had talked about how, like, oh, everybody thinks Beer in Mexico is a party song.
2: That's right.
0: And it's not. We had kind of had a conversation in the office, myself, Kylie, and Jesse, our boss. And I had said, oh, yeah, the Pina Colada song, like, it's about infidelity. And both of you are like, what? And I'm like, yeah, have you ever listened to the lyrics? Like, that's... And on the other hand, is the exact same way.
2: All I know is, like, we have a pina colada in each hand. I didn't hear anything after that. I was just like, yes, say less. I don't care. I didn't know that everything else was happening in that. But that's just, you know, that's me. So, yes, there is more to that. And if you were tempted to maybe take part in the trend, maybe just use a different song.
0: Yeah, right?
2: It's like there are a million love songs out there, but you had to pick that one. That's like actually not. Anyway, in other news, we have one more little piece of information here. This is Ella Langley. She's doing another duet with someone. This time she's teaming up with Co Wetzel. They're going to release this new duet on Friday. They just put a teaser out on Instagram. But the song is called Jaded. And I didn't realize this. It says they previously teamed up in 2023 for a song called That's Why We Fight. I am not familiar with that.
0: Yeah.
2: I did not know. Maybe if I heard it, I would know it. And that was kind of like before I would have known who Ella Langley was in 2023.
0: Yeah.
2: So, I don't know. Do we have a clip of that? Okay. But anyway, yes. So, Jaded, though, is the teaser that is out there. So, we can't wait to see Friday. It'll be out. And that's your country covered on K105.
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0: Let's all put our hands together as we welcome Rick from Leano to the show. Good morning.
1: Hi.
2: Good morning. How are you, Tim and Kylie?
0: We are well.
1: Perfect.
0: Thank you. Rick, it is Can't Beat Kylie, 5 general knowledge questions. You answer more right than Kylie, and you win, and we'll give you $100, too. That's what you win. Kylie answers more
2: awesome.
0: Than you. She wins. Ties, they do go to Kylie. Let's get a quick update on your current record according to the big board.
1: 837. 275.
0: All right, Rick, let's make that 76. Go ahead, kick Kylie out of the studio.
2: Kylie, let's leave the studio, please.
1: Okay, here I go.
0: Rick, while she's up and walking out, what do you got going on today?
2: Going to work at Michael's.
0: Which location? Like the craft store?
2: Yes, Michael's the craft store out on Maysville.
0: Maysville Road. All right. Well, Rick, let's see if we can get you that W today. Kylie's in the hallway. Here we go. Question number one. A harsh, though common way of saying someone just broke up with you is to say, I just got what?
2: Dumped.
0: Question two. In American Sign Language, making a fist and pretending to lick it is a sign for what dessert food?
2: Ice cream.
0: Question three. Happy birthday to Cody Johnson. Is he over or under 40?
2: Over.
0: Question four. A starting hand of a 9 and a 5 in Texas Hold'em Poker is often nicknamed after what singer?
2: No clue.
0: And finally, question five. What is a more efficient way to refer to your sister's father's brother's mother?
2: Sister's father's brother's mother. No clue.
0: Okay. All right. Those are your 5 questions. I'm going to call Kylie back in now. Kylie! Okay, Rick, here she comes, making her way back into the studio, getting settled in her chair. Welcome back, Kylie.
1: Hi, thank you.
0: Rick had a little bit of a rough go this morning.
1: Okay.
0: He got 2 out of the 5, correct? But some of these are really tricky. Are you ready?
1: Well, why'd you do that? Yeah,
0: all
1: I'm
0: right.
1: ready.
0: Here we go. Question number one. A harsh, though common way of saying someone just broke up with you is to say, I just got what?
1: Dumped.
0: Yes, score is 1-1. Question 2. In American Sign Language, making a fist and pretending to lick it is a sign for what dessert food?
1: Ice cream.
0: Yes.
1: Okay.
0: Tied at 2. Question 3. Happy birthday to Cody Johnson. Is he over or under 40?
1: Under.
0: He is 39 today. Score is 3-2. Question 4. A starting hand of a 9 and a 5 in Texas Hold'em Poker is often nicknamed after what singer?
1: I have...
0: 3, 2...
1: Taylor Swift.
0: Dolly Parton.
1: Oh.
0: Get it?
1: Okay.
0: 9
1: no.
0: and 5?
1: Oh, that's cool. I had no idea that was a thing.
0: Score is 3-2. And finally, question 5. What is a more efficient way to refer to your sister's father's brother's mother?
1: Sister's father, so your dad's brother, your uncle, mother, so your grandma?
0: Yes.
1: Oh, that was, what the heck
0: Man.
1: Is that? That was insane.
0: Rick, she did get you outright today with a final score of 4-2. But even though you didn't get the cash of the win, we still got a great night out for you.
1: Yeah, that's right. We have tickets for you to go see Braxton Keith at the Clyde.
2: Wonderful.
0: So we'll have a great time at the show. And now, unfortunately, you know how this goes.
2: I am Rick from Leano, and I cannot beat Kylie.
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1: Let's do a round of the blind rank game. This is where Kylie and I, we each think of a category and then five songs that fit inside of that category. We play each other short clips and then Kylie and I, we rank those songs, one being the best, five being the worst. Now, the thing is, we don't know what songs are coming up next. So you might end up getting burned going, oh, I guess I got number three left. Ah, but I put would have put it at number one.
0: Hate when that happens.
1: Now, every week, one of our group of songs, those songs are up for a vote of what song we are going to play next. And this week it is Kylie. So, Kylie, what is your category and the five songs?
0: I was thinking about this. There are a lot of different songs that mention people being country, you know, and so I decided this week I'm going to do that as my category, just country boys, country girls.
1: Okay? Oh, okay.
0: So they all kind of mention that in the song somewhere. So all here's right. Number one.

0: I'm going to put that in the... I do like that song, but I don't know what's coming up. I'm going to put it in the three spot.
1: Okay.
0: Three spot. Okay.
1: Three spot. I'm writing it down just to kind of remember. Okay, here's song number two. Brother, she's all country.
0: From a cowboy boots to her down home room. Four.
1: Okay. Jason Aldean, number four. Okay, here's song three. I just want to make sure you
0: know just who you're getting under this old hat. I know where I want to put it, but I'm gonna give it the two spot.
1: Oh, okay.
0: So I may regret that. I may regret it, but we'll see.
1: A little more country than that. Got it. Okay. And so you have one in five
0: yep.
1: left. Here we go.

0: This is where it's going to come back. This is where I got a problem.
1: You have one or five.
0: Five spots. I know.
1: Okay.
0: So here's my number one song. Come on.

0: Okay, I'll put that in the number one
1: spot.
0: That's number one.
1: Yeah. For you.
0: Okay. Okay. I'm okay with that.
1: Okay.
0: The only thing I would have changed is I would have put Easton Corbin in the one spot. That's the only thing I would have changed.
1: Really? Okay.
0: Yes. Yep. Absolutely.
1: And I would wonder. I couldn't obviously ask you because you would know. But did you use that song for something recently?
0: No. I did not. Nope.
1: I heard it. Maybe I just heard it in my car. I don't know what I was doing.
0: So now of those five songs, those are the five songs that are up for your vote now as far as what song we are going to play next. So you text us at 260-447-5105. Kylie, what are the choices again?
1: We have Thank God I'm a Country Boy, A Little More Country Than That, Rock My World, Little Country Girl, She's Country, and Country Must Be Countrywide.
0: So on the text, that's how we're tabulating all of these. Get your votes in, and we'll play that song coming up next. Meanwhile, though, my category this morning, my son Hudson, we talked about it last hour. Yesterday was his first day of school since we're in Southwest Allen District. He's in second grade this year. And when you go back to school, it's you go and you're able to catch up with all of your friends.
1: Right.
0: So all of my songs have the word friend in the title.
1: Okay, I'm trying to think of what we could have here. Okay, I'm ready.
0: So here is your first one.
2: I've got some famous friends you
1: I do like this song. I'm gonna go three.
0: Three.
1: Just give it in the middle. Yes.
0: Okay, I understand that. Here we go. Here is your second one.
3: Some of the happiness found.
1: This can be five.
3: That's what friends are for.
1: This can be five.
0: Okay, all right. Okay, all right. So Tammy Wynette in the five spot. Here we go. Here is your third song. You have one, two, and four left.
1: Yep.
4: Without you here with me, I think you make perfect sense. You're my best friend.
1: I guess four.
0: Four.
1: That's
0: okay.
1: Not one of my faves.
0: Okay. All right. That's all right. And this is all personal. And this
1: it
0: is all personal
1: it
0: preference.
1: It
0: that's
1: is.
0: What this thing.
1: So
0: what
1: I have one
0: is.
1: And two. I'm really hoping for some bangers.
0: Okay. Here we go.
5: They just show on up. With a big old heart, you find out who your friends
1: are. That could be two.
0: In the two
1: spot. I think there's going to be one really great one.
0: Okay. All right. Here is your number one song.
6: We cooked a pig in the ground, got some beer on ice, and all my rowdy friends are coming over tonight.
1: It's got to be one.
0: Okay.
1: I would have put Famous Friends at one, though. Now,
0: that's
1: looking
0: what,
1: back,
0: that's
1: I do like that
0: changed?
1: One the best.
0: And then just shifted everything down?
1: And then just
0: down?
1: Shifted everything down a notch,
0: okay,
1: yes.
0: All right.
1: And I do feel bad for Tim McGraw. I'm so sorry.
0: But what about Tammy Wynette?
1: No.
0: Okay.
1: No,
0: all
1: thank
0: right.
1: you. No, thank you.
0: Okay.
1: No, thank you. It was a nice no.
0: So now we are still taking your votes as far as what song we are going to play next. And again, only Kylie's songs are eligible for votes. So those choices again were...
1: Thank God I'm a Country Boy, A Little More Country Than That, Rock My World, Little Country Girl, She's Country, and Country Must Be Countrywide.
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0: All right, here we go. 7:15 with Tim and Kylie at K105. We just did a round of the blind rank game. Kylie's songs were the ones that were up for vote. Now, what were the five songs again, Kylie?
1: We have Thank God I'm a Country Boy, A Little More Country Than That, Rock My World, Little Country Girl, She's Country, and Country Must Be Countrywide.
0: Now, you vote for which song we're going to play coming up here in a second at 260-447-5105 on the text. But we got a three-way tie now.
1: I don't know that this has happened before. So right now, we have it tied up between John Denver, Brooks and Dunn, and Easton Corbin. So it's going to be one of those three. We just need one text. The next text that we get right now, 447-K105, that will be the song. So you could just text John Denver, Brooks and Dunn, Easton Corbin, or one of the titles, Thank God I'm a Country Boy, Rock My World, Little Country Girl, or A Little More Country Than That. And that will be the song that we play, the first one that we get to 447-K105, and there it is, John Denver.
0: Okay, all right, here it is, your winning song by your votes from the text line for the blind rank game. It is John Denver, Thank God I'm a Country Boy, on K105.
15: Well, life on the farm is kind of laid back, ain't much an old country boy like me can't.

0: Morgan Wallen and Don't We 723 with Tim and Kylie at K105.
1: After yesterday, I know you weren't here, Tim, but something we discussed, I'll kind of give you a brief on it here in a second. But we have come up with a new rule at my house.
0: Oh, okay.
1: And I don't know. It's like one of those house rules, like, we'll see if it sticks. I'm going to try my best. So, long story short, we're getting a new rug at my house because the old rug, something got spilled on it from the girls, some old milk.
0: Okay.
1: Got nasty. There was no saving it. I tried everything I could do to save it, and it was just...
0: It was a lost cause.
1: It was a lost cause. Ended up throwing it away, ordered a new rug. So, this new rug is getting here, I think, sometime early next week. And I told Drake, we need to make a new rule. There's no more eating and drinking in the house except at the table for the girls. Like for me and Drake, it's different. So that's going to be the new house rule. I don't know how it's going to go. I think me saying I don't know how it's going to go, like I'm already not standing firm on it. I need to be firm. I need to put my foot down because we can't just have crumbs everywhere all the time and spilling milk on new rugs. So I decided I'm going to try this out. Like there's no... And maybe it'll be like, okay, you can have some snacks, but there's no drinks out here. I don't know exactly what the rule is. I have a little time until the rug gets here. It's a free-for-all right now. Until the rug is down, then the rule will be in place, whatever it is. So I'm just kind of wondering, as a parent, at 447K105, if you've been in a position like this before where you're like, and maybe now that it's like kind of back to school time, this is when the rules start happening. Is there a house rule that you kind of, a newer one that you've implemented after something happened where you're like, okay, we've got a new rule, guys? And whether or not I am curious to know, like, whether or not you followed through on it, like if the rule stuck, kind of a new house rule, something you had to put in place because of the kids.
0: Yeah.
1: Do you have something?
0: Yes, I do.
1: Okay.
0: No art in the kitchen.
1: No art.
0: You are not
1: like
0: allowed
1: to
0: do
1: projects?
0: You're not allowed to do art in the kitchen.
1: Oh.
0: Because my son, he's 7. He just started second grade yesterday. He loves art. And I love that he loves art. But as kids kind of do, when they get their hands on things like markers, let's just say. Boy, they love to color with markers.
1: What?
0: And they color over the same section with markers over and over again.
1: I see.
0: So much so that the marker then bleeds through the paper, and then the paper, and then the marker then bleeds through and then ends up getting all over the countertop. So you've got this light-colored countertop that has marker stains on it, and you end up trying to hit it with some barkeeper's friend and a magic eraser, and then you got all these spots where you've buffed out the shine is gone. on the countertop. So I'm like, bud, no more art in the kitchen. We can't do it anymore. You know what? Art now goes outside. So if you're gonna do art in December,
1: like
0: you're doing it outside.
1: What I'm hearing is he needs an art studio.
0: Yeah. Oh yes. Maybe that's what, or an easel.
1: An art
0: at bare
1: shed.
0: Minimum.
1: Yeah. There you go. So what is your house rule? Kind of maybe one that you're trying to implement. Like right now, we just kind of soft launched mine at our house. I kind of was telling the babysitters about it. Like, hey, this is going to be the thing. And they're like, just tell us what to do. Like, tell us what the rule is and we'll hold it down. I'm like, I don't know. I'm curious to know whether or not your house rule stuck. It could be like no art in the kitchen. Let us know at 447-K105.
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1: What was that house rule that you had to implement at 260-447-K105? And how long did it last after Kylie needs to get a new area rug for her living room, her daughters, who are 4, 3, and 2, spilling milk all over the place? And if you've got kids, you know exactly how that works. So you walked in, it was like, ooh, that's a unique aroma.
0: That's not what you want to be greeted
1: like
0: with.
1: You got plugins everywhere.
0: Oh, God, yeah, that was bad. I can still smell it in my mind.
1: So when the new rug arrives, Kylie's like, no more food, no more drinks, no more nothing. We're not even, you know, don't even look at it. Don't even look
0: don't
1: at the rug.
0: Think about it. We're not even eating in the house anymore. You need to eat on the porch.
1: So we're kind of wondering at 260-447-K105, what was that house rule you had to implement? What's coming in on the text?
0: Oh, we have some good ones. This is from Ty. He says, no phones at the dinner table when eating. That's a great,
1: absolutely,
0: you know,
1: yes, it
0: one.
1: Is.
0: Someone wrote to you, Tim, after your no art rule in the kitchen. They said, Tim, use the pink stuff. It helped getting wine stains out of my countertops.
1: Oh, okay. I'll definitely look into that.
0: Sammy from Decatur says, we have a similar situation as you, Kylie. We had a rug in our living room that was more of a shag style. And with 4 small kids, that was a horrible mistake. I would always find crumbs of chips, Pop-Tarts, pieces of suckers, that part, by the way, too real, etc., stuck in the rug. I got tired of it, so now there's no more eating in the living room. Also, no rug for now. We're going in about a month and still holding strong to the no eating in the living room.
1: Oh, going commando.
0: That's good to know, because... Yeah, we're no rug right now while we're waiting for the new one. I'm like, this is kind of awesome, though. I can just, like, run the vacuum easily over this real quick. Finally, Debbie said, I got brand new carpet, no food, no drinks, no shoes. That lasted one day. And then forgot to mention, I even bought blue booties for shoes.
1: Oh,
0: oh, that's awesome. Debbie, that's so good.
1: You got them on the
0: little... I need to get those for my new rug?
1: Table
0: no
1: when you
0: one's
1: walk
0: wearing.
1: In,
0: like, my kids will look at that and be like, Or
1: like guests, like you hold it out, like, hey, you can either put these on or...
0: Can you imagine going to someone's house and like, put these on, please?
1: What was that house
0: rule protection
1: you had to implement? How long did it last? Call or text 260-447-K105.

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1: What's that house rule you had to try and implement, and how long did it last? At 260-447-K105, anything new on the text?
0: Yeah, we have one from Courtney in Hoagland, and she said, growing up, my mom would not let us put our hands on the walls. She didn't want fingerprints on the walls. She would always tell us, there's no reason to touch the walls. Now I find myself telling the kids the same thing.
1: Okay.
0: Yeah, my dad would always do that, like, because you'd walk down the hall and just kind of, like, drag your hand on the wall, like, as a kid, and he'd be like, no, you're going to get it all nasty. Like, get the, and like, I didn't even think of that. And now I know I'm telling my kids that only because we have wallpaper on some spots. And I'm like, don't you dare tear that wallpaper. Do not do it. So that's a good one. Thanks, Courtney.
1: So thank you so much for all the text messages, but we appreciate you holding. We'll give you a final word on this at 260-447-K105. So who are you? Where are you? And what is that house rule you had to implement?
2: This is Krista. I'm from Fort Wayne. Didn't have to do with our kids. It had to do with our dogs.
0: Oh, okay.
2: Our dogs had kind of torn apart one of our couches. Mm. So we got a new couch. It was beautiful. So we were saying, okay, no dogs on the furniture. Just like, that's a rule. So for a while, we kicked them off every time they would try to get up. But I don't know if you have ever tried to keep two 130-pound Great Danes off the furniture if they want to be on the furniture.
1: I haven't personally, but I could imagine.
0: There was that one weekend, but other than that, no.
2: So, yeah, it didn't stick, and the couch is a little bit messed up again, but we love them anyway.
1: It is funny, Krista, when my late wife and I, when we were furnishing our first house and we went to buy a couch, we had two small dogs. We have our Papillon Jet, and then we had Molly, our mini Australian Shepherd. And she wanted to get, like, a light cream-colored couch. And I'm like, are you sure about that? And she's like, yeah, it'll be fine. In my best narrator voice, it was not fine.
0: How many throw blankets do you have over all of the spots?
2: We have lots of blankets, but they end up getting messed up, and I think they throw them on the floor intentionally.
0: Oh, yeah, totally.
1: Wouldn't
0: for
1: be
0: sure.
1: surprised. Hey, Krista, we appreciate you calling. Have a great day.
2: Thanks. You too. Bye-bye.
1: All right. Bye. So now we got to get you on the phone at 260-447-K105 so we can get you on the list for a game. It can't be Kylie. 5 general knowledge questions. You answer more right than Kylie, and you could potentially walk away with $100. Now, Kylie answers more right than you. She wins in ties. They do go to Kylie. I was out the last couple of days, so today will be a live round back again. So if you'd like to play, you got your thinking cap on. I want to talk to you so we can get you on the list at 260-447-K105.
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0: Let's all give a big Tim and Kylie welcome to Jim from Kendallville. Hello.
1: Hi.
2: How are you?
0: We are well, thank you. It is Can't Beat Kylie. You know how it works. It's five general knowledge questions. You answer more right than Kylie, and this W is yours. And for your troubles, we'll give you $100. Kylie answers more right than you. She wins, and ties, they do go to Kylie. It's been a couple of days, so let's get an update on your current record. Kylie.
1: 859-80.
0: All right, Jim, let's see if we can get that elusive loss this morning. Go ahead, kick Kylie out of the studio.
2: Kick rocks, Kylie.
1: Oh, okay, here I go.
0: Jim, while she's up and walking out, what do you got going on this morning?
2: I'm at work.
0: Where you work at?
2: I work for Pulver Asphalt.
0: Nice. All right. So, what are you doing for lunch today?
2: Probably KFC.
0: Probably KFC. All right. Well, let's see if we can get you that $100. Definitely offset the cost of lunch this afternoon. Kylie's in the hallway. Here we go. Question number one. A common piece of advice for someone who is facing adversity is to grin and what?
2: Bear it.
0: Question two. The Mississippi River empties into the Gulf of Mexico directly from what state?
2: Alabama.
0: Question three. It was on this day 14 years ago. NASA landed the Curiosity rover. Which planet did they land it on?
2: Mars.
0: Question four. What is the chemical name for common table sugar?
2: Sugar cane.
0: And finally, question five, the zipper was originally invented to fasten what article of clothing?
2: Coat.
0: Okay, those are your five questions. I'm going to call Kylie back in now. Kylie!
2: I think maybe she heard you.
0: I think. We'll find out here in a sec. And she did hear me as the door opens and she's making her way back into the studio. Welcome back, Kylie.
1: Hi, thank you.
0: Jim had a bit of a rough go this morning. He got two out of the five correct. But let's see how you do because some of these are tricky. Are you ready?
1: Yes.
0: Here we go. Question number one. A common piece of advice for someone who is facing adversity is to grin and what?
1: Bear it.
0: Scores 1-1. Question two. The Mississippi River empties into the Gulf of Mexico directly from what state?
1: Alabama.
0: You both said Alabama. It's Louisiana.
1: Oh.
0: Louisiana. Hmm. So okay. Still tied at one. Question three. It was on this day 14 years ago. NASA landed the Curiosity rover. Which planet did they land it on?
1: Mars.
0: Tied at two. Question four. What is the chemical name for common table sugar?
1: Like, so is it like glucose? Is that
0: Close. Sucrose is common table sugar. Still tied at two. And finally, question five. The zipper was originally invented to fasten what article of clothing?
1: Maybe boots? Oh!
0: It was boots.
1: Oh, cool.
0: Yes. And nice. With a final score of 3-2, it was kind of ugly on both fronts.
1: Yeah,
0: but Jim, she
1: hard.
0: Did get you outright.
2: I'm going to get her one of these days.
1: I got to go study the U.S. map a little more, I guess.
0: But Jim, even though you didn't get the cash or the win, we do appreciate you playing this morning. And now, unfortunately, you know what you got to say.
2: Yeah, this is Jim from Kendallville, and I still can't beat Kylie.
3: 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Yeah, you in the car. Did you beat Kylie today? 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
2: This is super cool. So Garth Brooks a couple of weeks ago announced that he is opening his Blame It On My Roots tour in Indianapolis. And since then, he's talked about going to Denver, and I know he's announced shows in Chicago. But let's face it, you know, Indy is the one that's convenient for us. Well, when you think about going down to a show in Indianapolis, you're like, oh, you know, I got to drive. I got to deal with all the traffic. Then I got to find a place to park. Well, then, of course, you know, you got to get tickets. We are taking care of all of that. And this is super cool because we not only want to send you to Garth Brooks, but we're going to get you there in style.
1: Yeah, that's right. One grand prize winner, if you go and enter right now at K105FM.com, will win two tickets to see Garth Brooks at Gainbridge. But then also, you'll get round trip limo service, and this is thanks to Club Car Limousine and Trolley. 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Not only are we sending you there, but we're getting you a ride too, and a cool ride. 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You go down to find contests, and it's down there.
2: Yeah, it's down at the bottom. Now, the other bonus is Garth is doing four nights. He's doing Thursday through Sunday. And you're like, well, of course, probably going to get stuck with Thursday tickets or Sunday tickets.
1: No, these
2: tickets are for Friday night, so you will be set. Chances are you're probably not going to have to get up to go to work the next day. You know, maybe you can knock off Friday a little bit early. Again, let somebody else do the driving there. Let somebody else take care of the driving on the way back. You just go, and all you need to focus on is having a good time.
1: Not even finding a parking spot. Like, just the no parking spot situation is so nice.
2: And that is facts. I don't go to a lot of things down in Indy because of that.
1: The parking.
2: And when we went to Morgan Wallen, I went with my son's Aunt Caroline and her husband and some friends, and we parked by the Hooters that's up, or like across the street from the Hooters. It's in like a city garage. The point is, when you get out, like, you're marching like with a group of people, like a platoon of people all walking towards the same parking garage. And then what are you doing? You're sitting, and that's all you're doing. You're sitting waiting to get out. Now, I don't know what the situation looks like there, but I'm going to guess probably the limo pulls right up to the front. You just get in like you're some kind of rock star, and then you are off and on your way.
1: People are going to think you are Garth Brooks.
2: Just wear a big cowboy hat.
1: Yes.
2: And have whomever you're with carry a cookbook to be Trisha Yearwood.
1: That could be something.
2: Now, you have some time to enter, but don't wait. Don't put it off. Don't let it be like August 21st.
1: Yeah, because we're announcing the winner on August 20th.
2: After we've already announced it and be like, oh, I forgot to do it. Because then you know what's going to happen. Somebody's going to ask me like, hey, don't forget, enter that Garth Brooks thing. You're like, yeah, I got it. And then next thing you know, you're like, I don't got it. So, K105FM.com. Again, up at the top, you'll see the win stuff. 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
1: So every Friday, we kind of wrap up the week sharing with you the cool stuff that we come across, like apps and books and TV shows and things like that. Thursday, though, we do something called what's not on our radar, because these are things that when you look at them, you're like, that is super annoying. And you probably experienced them too. And if you've got one, we'd love to share it with us via text at 260-447-5105. The things that really kind of grind your gear. So Kylie, what is yours this week?
0: I have two. Okay, number one is arriving 15 minutes early to things, like that ask you to arrive 15 minutes early. Like kind of appointment at anything that you make. They want you to get there 15 minutes early. And it always says that, like on any paperwork that you get for something, or even, you know, whatever kind of appointment you're going to, arrive 15 minutes early. Okay, if I'm getting there 15 minutes early to an appointment, like don't take me to, like, don't have me come there and don't take me right on schedule. Like, you can't then be 15 minutes late to getting me to do whatever I need to do.
1: Right.
0: Okay, so whether it's like an appointment to, I don't know, like it could be anything, like the dentist. Like, don't say 15 minutes early and then you tell me to be there and then you're taking me 15 minutes after my appointment time. So I'm there a half an hour for what? Okay, that drives me crazy.
1: I get that.
0: Then the other thing is George R.R. Martin.
1: Okay, all right.
0: The creator of all things Game of Thrones.
1: Yes.
0: In that universe. Why do we keep coming back when his name is attached to things? Yes, sure, the shows are good. But like right now, I'm watching House of the Dragon. We watch it every Sunday night on HBO. And it's passable, but it's just like nothing's happening. And I'm getting kind of bored. Like, yeah, you can only show me so many, like, I'm not impressed by the dragons anymore, you know? And then it's just like something then crazy happens at the end of the episode, and then boom, it's over. And then you have to wait till the next week. And then it's all the aftermath of whatever the crazy thing happened. And then one more crazy thing will happen at the end of this episode. And it's like, I would not tell anyone, like, oh my gosh, yeah, you got to watch the show. Yet we keep coming back ourselves to watch it, because I don't think there's anything else right now.
1: I do understand that. Maybe everybody's hoping that the magic that was Game of Thrones comes back and shows its face again. But apparently it sounds like it does, but only for the last like 2 or 3 minutes.
0: And also, like, all of their names are vaguely similar, you know? And so I get confused who we're talking about. Like, they were talking about someone's mom, and the whole time I thought it was a dragon. And I was like, oh, that's who that is.
1: Well, I mean,
0: a human walked in.
1: Her name is Scaly, so it's hard to differentiate sometimes.
0: Yeah. What about you?
1: I just have one, and it's fast food, or as I am now just going to call it, food. Because fast food is not fast anymore.
0: No.
1: And I don't know when this transition happened, or if it just slowly, the time just slowly kept getting longer and longer. There's a particular fast food restaurant in town, and it's not just one location. It's all locations of this particular. I won't go there anymore because it's, you already know it's going to be 20 minutes. And the same thing happened on Tuesday. Was my son Hudson, he's 7. He started second grade yesterday, and the day before the first day of school, we've been doing this yes day, where what do you want to do? Okay, dad will say yes. And it starts with breakfast, and then it goes to activity and lunch and activity and anything you want to do that doesn't include me buying anything, I will say yes to. Well, we go to a particular fast food restaurant. I'm not going to say which one, but it's 20 minutes. We're waiting for nuggets and fries. Like, he got nuggets and fries. I just got fries and a drink, and it was 20 minutes.
0: It's like something that they should, like, definitely have on hand.
1: Right. I'm like, how is this taking so long? It's 2026. What is happening? It's fast food is not fast anymore. And I don't know when it happened, but maybe it's for the best. Because now I'm willing to go to a regular sit-down restaurant, because it used to be just grab something and go. And it's not like that anymore.
0: Though I agree with you, there's one place that is not like that. Chick-fil-A.
1: I understand that.
0: I don't know why. Why is it that they're the only ones that can figure it out?
1: And maybe they're the best staffed. I'm not sure. But it's gotten to a point where it's ridiculous now.
0: Yeah.
1: It's the same amount of time to go to a fast food restaurant as it is for something sit down. So anyway, I don't know. Maybe you experience the same things. Maybe you're also mad at George R.R. Martin.
0: Yeah, but he is definitely on my anti-radar.
1: Whatever is not on your radar, shoot us a quick text. Again, share them with us. We'd love to know. through the text line at 260-447-5105.
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2: This is so cool. As a 90s kid, it's something that excites me also as a country fan. American Girl. They created a Megan Maroney American Girl doll.
0: Wow.
2: Of course, it has all the sparkly accessories to match. The doll has curly blonde hair, a sparkly silver dress, and white boots with pink bows. It's going to be sold exclusively at Target later this year. Right now, though, fans can purchase outfits and accessories inspired by Megan on the American Girl website while they wait for this doll to come out. It's pretty cool, and this would be something so exciting, you know, as a little kid trying to get an American Girl doll, maybe for Christmas, you know. Now they have a Megan Maroney one.
0: Yeah.
2: Very neat. And Megan Maroney herself, very excited about it, as you can imagine. She
0: I
2: said,
0: would be too.
2: One of my favorite Christmas gifts was getting my first American Girl doll. I still have her in the box in my parents' house. As a kid, dolls let your imagination run wild. So that being said, she has it in the box at her parents' house.
0: Yeah.
2: Not allowed to play with it.
0: Well, I interpreted that more like they just kept the box and now
2: and
0: it sits
2: in
0: the box.
2: The box.
0: Yes.
2: Okay. Maybe that's
0: it. The way I interpreted it. Maybe because that would not be a flex. Like, oh yeah, I've got my first American Girl doll in a box in my parents' house. I wasn't allowed to play with it.
2: Yeah, but then you didn't play with American Girl dolls. You looked at it.
0: Oh.
2: Because we were deep into American Girl doll at my house, and let me tell you, it definitely is not in the box. The box is probably smashed somewhere, like in long gone in the garbage, like in the dumpster. And like their hair, I remember my sister and I, we would use like Bath and Body Works hairspray on their hair. And oh, we would do all kinds of, you know, makeovers and stuff to those American Girl dolls. They didn't look like they came from, you know, the Great Depression era anymore. That's for sure. I don't think they had what was it called? Sun-ripened raspberry body spray back in the Depression times. But anyway, that's very cool for Megan Maroney and cool for country girls for sure, too. And other news, this is something kind of interesting that's been going on. A TikTok trend that has a lot of country fans confused, okay? Brides, this is the trend. Brides are making videos of them showing off their wedding rings and happy marriages. The thing is that it's to the tune of Randy Travis's On the Other Hand, which is an awkward choice because the song is about the temptation of a married man to cheat. People are likely just taking the chorus of the song at face value and probably have never actually listened to the entire song. But yeah, there are some country fans making TikToks now calling out the people who are using the song.
0: Yeah, oh, it's like Kenny Chesney talked maybe a couple of months ago about Beer in Mexico and how that's not the party song that you think it is. We had a conversation, it was Kylie, myself, and our boss, Jesse, about the song Two Pina Coladas. And it's like, that's not a song, that's a song about infidelity. And then both of them are like, huh?
2: Like
0: just listen to the words.
2: I just heard like we were getting two pina coladas, and I was like, you don't need to say anything. Like, give me the beach. Like, I'm good. You don't need anything else. But that is your country covered on K105.
0: Now is the time. We have got a pair of tickets for The Lion King going to be at the Old National Center. We would love to send you down to the show, 260-447-K105, if you would love this pair of tickets. This is the stage production, not the movie. And from everybody that I've talked to that has seen the stage production of The Lion King, it is fantastic. It is incredibly well done. So if you are a fan of The Lion King, I know if you were a 90s kid, chances are you know The Lion King. Would love to send you to see the live action stage production of it. 260-447-K105 if you would like these tickets. Now when you call, we will get you on the list for a game of Beat the Bear, and we'll do that coming up in a bit. But let's get you on the phone so we can get you on the list. Again, 260-447-K105.
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3: It's presented by our friends at Mommy River Roofing, so let's all say hello to Nick from Fort Wayne. Good morning.
0: Hi.
4: How are you today?
3: We are well, thank you. It is a game of Beat the Bear. We want to get to know you real fast before we get down to business. What do you do for work?
4: I work on decks and docks, a lot of woodworking, building stuff.
3: All right.
0: Very nice.
3: What's the project you've got going on currently?
4: Right now, building the dock on a lake. So I build that in the morning and sit there and sing, sitting on a dock in the bay.
3: Okay. Oh. I get that.
0: That's good that you have a theme song.
3: How big a dock are we talking about?
4: It's like a 10 by 20, so it's not very big, but, you know, it's trying to get everything, all the posts set and everything. It can be challenging.
3: I get that. So now when you're
4: I'm getting a great tan, though.
3: Oh, yeah.
0: You know what? That's really what summer's all about. You know, you have to take away something from your summer. It's got to be the tan.
3: And so then, Mick, are you going short sleeve, sleeveless, or no shirt?
4: I usually go tank top, and about a quarter way through the day it comes off because I get really hot.
3: Okay, I get that.
0: Sure.
3: So no farmer's tan for you?
4: No, sir.
3: Okay. Now, Mick, are you married?
4: No.
3: A girlfriend?
4: Yes.
3: How long have you been together?
4: 3 months.
3: 3 months. So
0: nice.
3: New romance.
4: Yes.
3: Where'd
4: yes.
3: you go on your first date?
4: Tin Caps.
3: Oh.
0: That's a perfect
3: nice.
0: First date
4: and they,
0: spot.
4: And they lost.
3: Oh, okay.
0: That's okay.
3: But you know what?
0: You still won.
3: Yeah, you won. Yes, you won.
4: That's
3: and
4: right.
3: you can console
4: that's
3: each other. In the law,
4: that's
3: like
4: right.
3: that's all right.
4: We went 3 months later, and they lost again, 15-3.
3: Okay, well, you know what? I'm gonna on behalf of Tin Caps fans, Mick, please stop going.
0: Yeah.
3: So, look, Mick, we know you got a lot of stuff going on. Obviously, that doc is got to get finished, and then you got a ton of other things going on too. But right now, let's see if you can beat this bear.
0: That's right. You run into Beat the Bear, which means you have 20 seconds to give us 10 items in a category. We're gonna give you on the spot here in just a second. You have to make sure all okay. of your answers. Makes sense for you to score those tickets to go see the Lion King Broadway show. And of course, the most important thing in all this is that you do have a giant, ferocious, man-eating beast of a bear with razor-sharp teeth and claws chasing you down. Are you ready?
4: I'm ready.
3: All right, Mick. So earlier this morning, Kylie was talking about a new house rule that she had to establish. So it just kind of got us thinking, and don't overthink this. In 20 seconds, give us 10 household rules. Ready?
0: Run!
4: No bringing drinks into the living room, pick up after yourself, brush your teeth, wash your hair, pick up your room, put your shoes away, hang your clothes up after school, put your book bag away, make sure you let me know when you're home from school, do your homework.
3: Boom!
0: Yeah, nice! Yes, Mick loves rules!
3: Mick, I gotta be honest with you, when the first one took so long
0: yes.
3: to get out, I was like, oh man, he's a goner.
0: And then after that, you just ripped him out. Yeah, that was
3: off.
0: Awesome.
4: Well, I got a couple of kids, so it's kind of everything was coming together. But
3: and
4: they're older now, so it's been a while.
3: Well, you know what? In the you jogged that memory, and you outran the bear, and you got those tickets to go see The Lion King stage production.
4: Hell yeah. Very nice. I love The Lion King.
3: Well, have a great time at the show. Thank you so much for listening to our show. And now your next chance to beat the bear, just like Mick. Well, that's going to happen tomorrow morning here at K105.
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0: Laredo. 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
1: Yesterday I was seeing, you know, everyone going back to school. Tim's son, one of them, on his way back yesterday, first day of school. And everyone out the door, they're taking their pictures, you know, their first day of school pictures with the signs. People showing their halls of all this stuff that they have, a lot of teachers showing, like, stuff for the classroom, if they decorated it or whatever. But one of the things that always comes up, and I saw this a little bit yesterday too, it always comes up this time of year, is what colors of folders people use for the different subjects. Because, you know, you get your little list of what you need for the class, and it says, like, you need to have one folder for each subject. And so I think a lot of us end up picking kind of the same colors. Like, in your brain, it's just the certain colors match with the certain subjects. And the ones that I was seeing people talk about, I was like, I agreed with some and disagreed with some. But the number one thing I feel like we can all agree on is that science gets the green folder.
0: Okay. I'm not familiar with that. But why does science get green? What's the...
1: I don't know. There's just something I feel like, first of all, a lot of the textbooks in school that are for science, they have green covers. So I think that's kind of the first thing. Then you think about science, living things, snakes, goes with science. They're like a green snake. Then also plants, and germs. All right. Like when they show like a little blob of a germ, it's green.
0: Things looks like phlegm.
1: It's all, yes, it's all everything green for science.
0: Okay.
1: And so I think that just kind of goes with it. Now, here's where I can't remember. A lot of people were having the debate on whether or not math was red. So many people saying math is red. And I think there was a time when I was using math red. I mean, in my head, math is more blue. However, I want to say that I can't 100% remember, because I finished math really early. Like, I just tried to get all of my math credits immediately. And then it was like I had Spanish all the time. And Spanish was always the red for me.
0: Okay.
1: So I don't know if anyone else can relate to that one. But then it's like, what color do you use for English? What one do you use for maybe history? A lot of people saying that blue is history, too.
0: It's so wild because, like I said, I don't remember doing that. Like, we just... Not that we didn't have colored folders. I just don't know.
1: You just had to use like a manila envelope.
0: Yeah. Or they were just loose. We just carried them around.
1: That's good. You didn't have like a, you just maybe had one big trapper keeper.
0: We did. Yes. Okay. Yes, we did. But yeah, I guess I never really thought about it. And that uniform color that people would subconsciously select from the, we just got a text from the text line at 260-447-5105. We're always checking text messages. This one says purple is definitely history. So history gets purple in their mind.
1: That's interesting. I don't know that I've ever had a purple folder.
0: Hmm.
1: But I could see that.
0: It's like,
1: I feel like now if you were to give me, you have, let's say, math, history, English, and science, and you have red, yellow, blue, and green. Science definitely getting the green.
0: Okay.
1: I think I would put math at red, English at blue, history at yellow.
0: Okay. And I English, there's something about English being blue that kind of...
1: Oh, someone just said in the game from Trivial Pursuit, science was green and history was yellow. So maybe people are subconsciously taking it from that.
0: It's possible.
1: That could make sense. That's why we landed on green.
0: That's how you get that green piece
1: science
0: of the pie.
1: Yes, that we need that. But is science green for you? Text us 447-K105. Like that, it's not just me saying that, right? Like, it's green for everyone. It's Be By You on K105.

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1: I love a wellness trend, okay? And we've got news of a new one today. Tomorrow, allegedly, this is what this story says, is National Beer Day. I was not aware.
0: Oh,
1: no one told me.
0: Oh, me neither.
1: But to celebrate, you can crack open your favorite brew, even if you go to the non-alcoholic route. But in the future, they say that you might actually be cracking open some kind of weird healthy beer drink, because the new article in Men's Fitness says the next wellness drink trend could be functional beer, they call it.
0: Functional beer?
1: Yes. They say it's basically a beer that's either non-alcoholic or very low ABV, where it's like, you know, like 0.05%.
0: Yeah.
1: That's also fortified with good vitamins and supplements. They say adaptogens, like I forget how to say this, ashwagandha and reishi for stress.
0: No.
1: Also, like, just all kinds of things, maybe caffeine or calm focus, botanicals, electrolytes, even probiotics. They say, going on, this seems ridiculous, but it wouldn't be surprising. There are a lot of new drinks popping up that promote the idea of a feel-good buzz without the booze. So this would just be like the hoppy beer version of that. So experts say, have been saying, people are drinking less these days, especially younger adults, but even still, non-alcoholic beer hasn't lit the world on fire by any means. There are several issues, including high price points, mediocre taste, and generally having more calories than they're worth. Also, no alcohol. That's just me saying that. Some non-drinkers would rather just have something different, like sparkling water or a Diet Coke.
0: I get that. And I do. I have seen all the stories about how, you know, millennials and Gen Z are killing the alcohol industry. I have seen that. I do understand it. And, you know, maybe it's just cost being a factor, and, you know, not wanting to get wrapped up in maybe a DUI being another factor. I do understand all those things. But I don't need... There are calming agents in beer already. It's called booze. It's called alcohol.
1: Yeah, like I don't have a glass of wine and then tell me you're not calm.
0: Right.
1: You know? I do understand, though, kind of where they're coming from with the whole, like, the drinks, like Poppy and Olipop, the ones that are like good for your gut health, probiotics, and also kind of like a trend we've been talking about, the protein maxing. Like, if they're trying to get protein in some of this stuff, because I do think that there is the trend of everyone wanting to like take in things that are healthy. So I could see why this would be a thing. Maybe not so much the low alcohol standpoint, but just wanting to add the other stuff too.
0: But then if you do, and people aren't drinking because of things like the cost, what is that doing to the cost?
1: I don't know. And no one wants to go out for protein shakes.
0: No.
1: After work. Okay. Don't invite me to that, please.
0: Shaboozy and Jelly Roll right now on K105. On a lost and lonely highway, paying for my sins. If you ever saw me out last Friday, a lying gimmick.

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1: We got something really, really cool going on at K105FM.com right now. Garth Brooks, we made the announcement a couple of weeks ago. He's coming to Indy. He's opening up his Blame It On My Roots tour here in Indiana. Going to do it at Gainbridge Fieldhouse. Those shows are coming up later this month. Man, it's crazy to think that's like it's already here. And since then, he's announced shows in Denver and Chicago. And you're like, well, I really want to go see him. Well, when you think about going to shows in Indy, you're like, okay, well, I mean, I got to drive down. I got to find a parking spot. Then it's like, well, if I want to have a couple of refreshing adult beverages, I got to make sure I stop soon enough so that I can drive home safe. Well, don't worry about any of that because we want to get you not only in the show.
0: Drunk.
1: But, well, maybe not that. That's your responsibility.
0: We want to get you drunk.
1: But we're going to get you there in style.
0: That's right. That's what I was trying to say. Yes, because we have right now going on at K105FM.com, the Garth Brooks VIP road trip to Indy. You can find it under the Win Stuff tab there at the top and then go to contests all the way down there. You'll find it and you can enter your name. That's all you have to do is just put some information in there and then you are in to win two tickets to the Indy show for Garth Brooks. And then also we're going to get you a limousine to go like to get there and get home. So you don't have to worry about finding a place to park, walking up to the show, having a finding a DD, deciding at the last minute, like who's going to be driving everyone home. You're good to go. And also, you don't have to take like your lame car. You're going to take a limo there.
1: Right.
0: That's cool. People are going to think you are the show.
1: Now, while I've never been privy to be able to do this, I don't know what the situation. I don't know if it pulls right up to the curb.
0: Yeah, like
1: and
0: do they have your
1: you
0: name
1: off?
0: On a little card?
1: If it pulls right up to the curb and you get in, like I don't know how that works, but I'm going to assume that it's going to be a lot easier for you than having to traverse halfway across the city to find parking that you paid probably $70 for. Let's be honest. So
0: right now, here's the thing. You need to make sure you go do this right now because we are going to announce a winner on August 20th. Okay, so we
1: need... okay, so that's like 2 weeks.
0: Why not right now? Why not just put your name in right now before you forget?
1: The other bonus, and normally, like, Garth is doing four shows, Thursday, Friday, Saturday, Sunday, and you're like, oh, man, well, I hope I don't get stuck with tickets for Thursday. Yeah, it's going to be fun, but I got to get up and go to work the next day, or Sunday, same thing. These tickets are for Friday night. Friday night. So knock off a little bit early, head down, have a great time, come on home. Don't worry about getting up to go to work the next day for a lot of us. So trust us, this is going to be one of those things that you are going to remember for quite some time. Thanks to our friends at City Chevrolet and City Ford in Columbia City for making this happen. 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It's Luke Bryan right now on K105.

0: Ella Langley and Choosing Texas. Rolling Stone already said that that is the song of the summer.
1: There you go.
0: I get it. It's popular. I'm not getting summer from that, but whatever. No. Look, that's why they're there. That's why they are part of Rolling Stone, and I'm here at K105.
1: We're more sedentary stone.
0: Yes. So, a lot of moss.
1: Yeah, that's right.
0: So,
1: not much of the roll.
0: But right now, we do have to roll on out of the studio. Make room for my friend Mike D as we kind of wrap up our portion of the broadcast day so Mike can come in with a special Thursday round of the midday broadcast next. Here at K105. Tell you everything my friend Mike D has coming up here in just a moment. We have two things we have to do real fast. We do them every single day. One is our obligation to the marketing department. What is the motto or slogan, Kylie, we're giving them today, hoping they'll use it to market the show?
1: We heart rules. It's Tim and Kylie on K105.
0: All right.
1: Does that not just scream us?
0: It does. Oh, absolutely. Yes.
1: Love rules.
0: Wink, wink. Nod, nod. The other thing we do is share with you what we learned during the show today. And for you, Kylie, that is?
1: I learned that there is a... I'm trying to think of the best way to say this. There's a little country in all of us. That's what I'll say.
0: Okay.
1: What
0: all
1: about
0: right.
1: you?
0: Depression era American Girl dolls were big in the 90s.
1: That's what my daughter Kit is named after, one.
0: Who knew? So that's what we learned today. We just asked that you're 1% better. We're back tomorrow. It is Friday, the gateway to the weekend already. But before we can kick the doors open, we'll, of course, do a round of the Judgment Zone, which is all about new music. We'll put two new songs against each other, head to head, cabeza a cabeza, and see which one will get airplay here at K105. And it's all due to your votes. So we will figure out and we'll introduce who is going up against each other tomorrow morning. We'll do a round of what's on our radar. That's the cool stuff that Kylie and I kind of come across throughout the week. It could come from a number of categories. What will it be this week? Well, we'll do that. We'll also have, of course, Can't Be Kylie at 7:45. More tickets for the Lion King stage production with Beat the Bear at 8:45. Plus, Kylie covers country. We kick everything off with The Smartest Person Awake and so much more, all to help get you ready for your weekend. Now, my friend Mike D on the way in here next. He's got Fill in the Blank. That happens at 11. So, but plenty coming up for my friend Mike D just after 10 o'clock. So stick around for that. Kylie and I, as we said, we look forward to helping you kick off a brand new day, your Friday, and the gateway to the weekend. It starts bright and early tomorrow morning at 6 a.m. right here on K105.
2: 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Cause she's a gold digger with a quick trigger. A cast iron skillet swinging lid flipper. 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

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Garth Brooks there with two of a kind working on a full house. 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Now, Tim and Kylie, of course, they are doing it. Dan Austin's doing it as well. 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It's those Garth Brooks tickets, baby. We're K105, and we have them right here on K105.

0: K105, Riley Green, and Think As You Drunk. A fun homage there to
1: Toby Keith.
0: All right, so I want to hear from you at 447-K105. You could call or text me at that number. I want to know about the time where you got locked out of something, whether this was the car, whether this was the house. You can let me know at 447-K105. Now, Chad writes in, texts in, saying that the kids locked him out of the car, and he called his wife, and of course, his kids were grounded for like a month. So your story, the time you got locked out of something, you can call or text Corey Kent in Wild as Her, right here on K105.

0: K105, Hardy and favorite country song. So I want to know about the time where you were locked out of something at 447-K105. John, what do you have?
1: I locked my keys in my pickup one day at the house, and I don't have a spare key for my truck. I had to call the local police, come and get into it. We had to try to pop the door open and stick a thing in there to unlock it. I don't have a spare key for my truck, and I got a little door lock, key lock on my keychain, too.
2: Yeah.
1: But I keep it on the keychain with my key.
2: Oh, no.
1: Don't make sense. I do that.
0: No, but you do it. It is what it is. Thanks for the call there, John. So the time you got locked out, what happened? Who'd you call? Kenny Chesney, maybe that's who you called. And Carry On right here on K105.

0: K105, Justin Moore, Priscilla Block, you, me, and Whiskey. So we're talking about the time you was locked out. You can call or text me at 447-K105. Bill D, what you got, man?
1: Brother-in-law one time was with me, and he says, we need to go over to this house on Columbia and get this thing for his son.
0: Uh-huh.
1: So we go to the house, it's locked. I said, oh, the window's open up there. So I go across the street to strangers, borrow a ladder, go up the ladder, get into the apartment, go down, unlock the door. He looks at me and he goes, oh, it's on the other street.
0: Oh, no.
1: Yeah. So you've never seen anybody scramble. Get that door locked. Get that ladder down. Take it back. Thank you, folks. Have a nice day.
0: Oh, my God.
1: And get to the right house.
0: Oh, I'm sure. So the time you got locked out of something, 447-K105.
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Morgan Wallen and B by now right here on K105.

love trivia? Of course you do. Have your trivia skills ready for Fill in the Blank. 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
1: That is right. This is one of those where I pose a question. You call in, you let me know what you think that answer is, and every day at 11:41, that is when I give you the answer. Let's get to it here. Now, 35% of people still use blank often. 35% of people still use blank often. You could call or text me. What do you think?
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0: K105, Chris Young, Kane Brown, and Famous Friends. Right now, we are playing Fill in the Blank, and 35% of people still use blank often. 35% of people still use blank often. What do you think?
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0: K105, Cody Johnson, Carrie Underwood, and I'm gonna love you. We are directly in the middle of Fill in the Blank. Answer time's coming up in just about 10 minutes, 11:41, right after Tucker Wetmore and Brunette. Now, that means we've got some work to do here. 35% of people still use blank often. What do you think?
1: A cassette deck.
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0: Okay, really good stuff here. Now, 35% of people still use blank often. If you think you know what that answer is, let's chat about it. New stuff here from Luke Combs and rethink some things. I like this one here. Right here on K105.

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1: 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Let's get to it here now. 35% of people still use blank often. 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

to celebrate our big Garth Brooks giveaway. It's a Garth Brooks Throwback Thursday this afternoon. Hi there, it's Dan. Yeah, all Garth throughout my show. Plus, your chance at Cedar Point tickets. Got more of those at 3:30 right after Parker McCollum and What Kind of Man this afternoon on K105.

Tell me, do I make you wanna? K105, Billy Currington, and Do I Make You Wanna? It is back. It's the K105 rooftop party happening at Parkview Field, August 29th, starting at 6:35. Look, it's going to be a really good time. For as long as I've been working for K105, this has been where you need to be. Now, it's a good time here. The tickets are going to go fast. You want to make sure you get them. There's all you can eat, all you can drink. There will be post-game fireworks. All of us from K105 will be there. Nashville recording artist Bruce Collin, he'll be performing there as well. And so much more. It's coming your way. K105FM.com. You look for the K105 rooftop party. Get these tickets now because they will, I kid you not, they will go fast and you don't want to miss out. George Burge, Luke Bryan, and Ride, Ride, Ride. K105.

0: K105, Scotty McQuarrie, Hootie and the Blowfish, and Bottle Rockets. 85 out there. It is time to play a wonderful game where you are able to get some Arcola rodeo tickets. It is a 4-pack of tickets where the tickets will be at will call at the event. Best call of the day will win. 447-K105. There is this restaurant down in Florida that is offering on Monday nights nude dining. Yes, you heard me right. Offering nude dining. It's in Hollywood, Florida. It's a steakhouse. I want to know, would you ever do this? Would you consider doing this at all? Or Arcola tickets are on the line for you. Ann, your thoughts. Go ahead.
1: Absolutely. Positively. Oh, no.
0: Yeah.
1: Don't share. Don't. No.
0: Oh, I figured you would say that. I don't know why anybody would do that either.
1: You know, that's bad.
0: That's, yeah.
1: But too many hard feelings. No way. My man is my man. He don't need no other woman.
0: Amen, sister. You got it. Wow. Okay, yeah. That gets you in the running there. And so what about you? Nude dining. Is this something that you would ever do? 447-K105. Ella Langley. And be her right here on K105.

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0: Jelly rolling, I'm not okay. 447-K105 is the number here. I have Arcola Rodeo tickets for you to win right now. It's a family four-pack here. Would you ever eat at a restaurant that is offering nude dining? This is actually a real thing down in Hollywood, Florida. There's a steakhouse down there that I can't pronounce the name of it at all. But Monday nights, they are offering nude dining, $250 for men, $150 for ladies, and $300 for a couple. I would never do this at all. Raquel, you say you would. Your thoughts, go ahead.
1: Okay, at my stage, as far as life goes, I would probably do it.
0: Nude dining, you would do this?
1: I would do it. For the simple fact is, if somebody's willing to look at all of this, well...
0: Wow, I think I lost you there. But yeah, you know what? What about you? Would you ever eat at a nude dining restaurant? Maybe you have. Seems bizarre and definitely out of my comfort zone, and you can't convince me to do that. Dan and Shay, say so right here on K105.

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0: K105, Barmer Lee and Girl and Mine. We are just about 10 minutes away from giving away a family four-pack of tickets to go to the Arcola Rodeo. Now, we'll be doing that in just about 10 minutes at 12:44 right after Luke Bryan in Country and She Knows It. Looking for the best call of the day. Would you ever eat at a restaurant offering nude dining? This is real. I can't pronounce the restaurant name at all, but it's in Hollywood, Florida, and they do this at the steakhouse. Corey, would you do this and why?
1: This would be fun. I would probably laugh the whole way. I'd like to see how my pineapple rings would be served.
0: Yeah?
1: On a steak.
0: Oh, my gosh. Treading some waters on that one. Damn. Okay, so what about you? Would you ever eat at a restaurant offering new dining? Yes, it's a real place in Hollywood, Florida. You can call me at 447-K105, Post Malone, and I ain't coming back. Right here on K105.
2: 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Guess I'm a rambler.

0: K105, Luke Bryan, Country, and She Knows It. Wrapping this new dining segment up here, it is time to call our winner for these Arcola Rodeo tickets, which I've got one more pair happening tomorrow. Let's go to the phone lines.
1: Hello?
0: Hi, Corey.
1: Hi, Mike.
0: Hey, Mike D. You're going to the Arcola Rodeo. Congratulations.
1: Cool. I've never been to a rodeo.
0: It's going to be a good time there. Now, I do have an opportunity for you to win some Mitchell Tenpenny tickets. We'll talk about that here soon after Keith Urban and Someone Like You. K105. Hey, it's Mike D.
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0: What's happening? What's happening? It's Tim and Kylie, and we're ready for the weekend. But first, we got to get through Friday.
1: And that means we have the Judgment Zone on the way and what's on our radar.
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0: Keith Urban and Somebody Like You, K105, Mike D, right here. Just the other day, I had my interview with Mitchell Timpani, and I want you to hear what we were talking about. We were talking about his wife and the Opry. Let's go listen to that.
1: So, speaking of your wife, you guys played at the Opry, and you performed, of course, your wife is Megan Patrick. You guys sung It's Your Love by Tim McGraw and Faith Hill. What was that like? I mean, that's got to be pretty powerful to work with your wife in that way.
2: Of course, man. I mean, so we've always done the Opry. It's always an honor, but we've never done it together. And we just felt like it'd be really cool to do, you know, such a timeless song, such country music as far as duets go, our first night of being on the Opry together. So it worked out. We love that song. We practiced at home a little bit, and it was just such an honor to be able to do that. And it's always a joy to sing with my wife whenever we get the opportunity to be on stage together.
0: Truly incredible there. If you want to hear the full interview with Mitchell Timpani that I had, K105FM.com, go to the podcast button and look for the Mitchell Timpani podcast there. That episode is on there for sure. Now, I have a pair of his tickets I want to give away. Caller number 10 right now. You don't have to do anything for it. 447-K105. Just be caller number 10. Ella Langley, Love Life Again, right here on K105.

K105, Jordan Davis and Tucson Too Late. Mike D right here. 447-K105. You can call or text me here. But here lately, the moon has been talked about due to some of the rockets that SpaceX put into orbit and talking about slamming something into the moon. It's got me thinking, if you could move to the moon safely, physically move to the moon safely, what would you bring with you at 447-K105? Of course, the stuff I have that I probably couldn't get on the moon. But think about it. If you could move to the moon safely and live there, what would you bring with you? 447-K105, Bailey Zimmerman, Chevy Silverado, right here on K105.

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K105, Hardy and Truckbed. So if you were able to move to the moon safely, you know, there's civilization up there. Let's say if this is the case, what would you bring with you at 447-K105? Now, you know, the moon's been talked about a lot lately. For me, I would bring everything that I need. Ben Sang, his wife and his dog is all he needs if he can move there to the moon safely. So if you can move to the moon safely, what would you take with you? Zach Top and South of Sanity are right here on K105.

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K105, Morgan Wallen, and You Proof. So if you could move to the moon safely, say if, hypothetically, if we started an economy up there and everything was good, what would you bring with you to the moon? Now, I posted this on Facebook. You can also call and text me at 447-K105. But Becky said that, of course, she would take her dog. She's not going to go anywhere or move anywhere without her dog. I agree with you. Got to bring the wife, too, right? For me, at least. Dustin Lynch, Easy to Love, right here on K105.

0: D and Boston, Mike D right here. Now, look, Mitchell Tenpenny, he is performing tomorrow over at the Honeywell Arts Center in Wabash. You don't want to miss out on this. You can still get your concert tickets to go see Mitchell Tenpenny at the Honeywell. That website, it's pretty easy, honeywellarts.org. Look for the Mitchell Tenpenny logo. Buy your tickets there. For two people, that's $80. That's not bad at all. You could choose your seats as well, but they are starting at $45. Now, I want you to check this out. I had that interview with Mitchell. We were talking about life with his wife, Megan Patrick, and performing with her. Let's go. Let's listen.
1: You know, with you guys being two successful country music artists, how does that work in the home with you guys? I mean, having, you know, the baby on the way, you guys are busy. How does that work in your home life?
2: I mean, we got a lot to learn. We're going to figure all that out when the baby comes, but we just try to, you know, make the time that we got worth it. We still do date nights. We still go out and hang out. It's not always music when we're home. Everyone thinks we pick up a guitar and start singing, but we're usually just making sure we get some good quality hang time and time with each other. And yeah, throw a baby in the mix. We'll see what happens.
1: Throw a baby. Wee! I like that. Perfect date night. What does that look like for you guys?
2: I mean, usually a dinner, you know, go somewhere. We try to try new restaurants, but honestly, we're pretty creatures of habits. We love going to our spots that we like, and you know, just having a good sit down dinner where we can sit across from each other, have conversations, talk, catch up, and you know, quality time is important when you do what we do for a living. Just always gone, so we just try to do whatever that is: go on hikes, get outdoors, golf. She actually loves golf.
1: Ooh,
2: you know, that's always fun. Yeah, man, whatever. We just love being outdoors too.
1: Who has the better golf game, you or her?
2: I mean, I'm not Brad. I mean, I got the better golf game. I taught her how to play, but it's okay. She's gotten amazing. She's an athlete. She's learning super quick, so it's been fun to play with her.
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0: to celebrate our big Garth Brooks giveaway. It's a Garth Brooks Throwback Thursday this afternoon. Hi there, it's Dan. Yeah, all Garth throughout my show. Plus, your chance at Cedar Point tickets. Got more of those at 3:30 right after Parker McCollum and What Kind of Man this afternoon on K105.
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Now, Tim and Kylie on the morning show will be announcing the winner August 20th. So we've got some time to get your butt down to see Garth Brooks. Now, my good friend Dan Austin's coming up with Throwback Thursday with Garth songs all day long. Lauren Elena, Chase Matthew, All My Exes, right here on K105.

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That's the way to get the show started, and today is the 35th anniversary of the World Wide Web. But what if you could only have one aspect of it? What would you choose? It's coming up around 2:35 after Taylor Swift and I Knew It, I Knew You on K105. Wouldn't

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5: 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A little guy decided that, you know what? I'm going to be a lifesaver today. He kept pawing at his owner's arm for years. I mean, years. It eventually led her to get it checked out. Well, she was diagnosed with an aggressive form of breast cancer, but thankfully, she is now cancer-free because of her dog, Flag. After her first round of chemotherapy, Flag stopped pawing at that spot and hasn't done it since. It's amazing. For saving his owner's life, Flag the Chihuahua gets the very well-deserved K105 High Five / Paw of the Day, presented by Indiana Tech and all of us here at K105. Garth throwbacks all throughout the afternoon. I'll have one coming up right around 2:30. Let's get this thing going on K105.

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1: 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They always have your back. And today I'm playing Garth's songs to get you ready for his indie shows in Gainbridge in 2 weeks. And don't forget, get signed up for the K105 Garth Brooks VIP road trip to Indy, driven by City Ford and City Chevy in Columbia City. You're going to get two tickets

0: Taylor Swift from Toy Story 5. I knew it. I knew you. Buzz, you were dancing along to that, weren't you?
1: You are a sad, strange little man, and you have my pity.
0: Okay, I'll take that as a no. Hi there, it's Dan. Welcome to Throwback Thursday today, and we're going to throw it back 35 years to 1991. Let me do the math here. Anyway, it was on this date 35 years ago that the World Wide Web made its debut, changing our lives forever. But what if you could only use the internet for one thing? What would your choice be? 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One thing that you can use the World Wide Web for. What are you picking? 260-447-K105. 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

0: What's happening? What's happening? It's Tim and Kylie, and we're ready for the weekend. 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
2: 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Ain't

0: That's Randy Houser on Fort Wayne's K105. I'll have his new song as my Dan's Daily Download coming up about 4:12 this afternoon here on K105. But today is the 35th anniversary of the World Wide Web coming into our lives. But what if you can only be on the World Wide Web for one thing and one thing only? What are you choosing? And already pushing the boundaries is Michelle with two things.
1: My gut said music to begin with, because that's what I use it for mostly. 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
2: I do it all the time.
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0: 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Call me or text me. If you could only use the internet for one thing and one thing only, what would you pick and why? Zach John King. Let's get to drinking on K105. Don't do that and then use the... No, don't do that.

0: Jason Aldean's on Fort Wayne's K105. It's Dan, and next thing you know is going to help you win tickets to Cedar Point coming up about 3:30. We'll see how you continue that story that I create right after Parker McCollum and What Kind of Man here on K105. Wrapping up our World Wide Web 35th anniversary. 35 years ago today is when we were introduced to it. And I'm just wondering, if you could only use it for one thing and one thing only, Pam, what would it be?
1: 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After I spend 9 hours in a factory all day, all I want to do is go home, listen to music.
0: I can appreciate that. Hopefully head right over to K105FM.com. Thanks for listening. Bill, what about you? What would you use the World Wide Web for?
2: For my hobby. I'm a pneumisitist.
0: You're a what now?
2: Pneumisitist.
0: What is that, Bill?
2: Coin collector.
0: Oh, okay. So you're going on eBay and all those things?
2: I'm on it every day that I'm looking. I'm always questioning and what I have found and so forth, the history of it.
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0: A pneumisitist. Why is he calling me that? 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

0: What's happening? What's happening? It's Tim and Kylie, and we're ready for the weekend. But first, we got to get through Friday.
1: And that means we have the Judgment Zone on the way and what's on our radar.
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the next thing that's going to happen in this scenario. It's going to get you qualified for tickets to Cedar Point. Whatever your continuation is, it's next thing you know. Seated right next to your ex. 260-447-K105.

0: That is Megan Maroney, who's going to have her own American Girl doll that's going to be available at Target later this year. Megan Maroney, that's Beautiful Things on Fort Wayne's K105. Hello there, it's Dan. More tickets to Cedar Point could be yours this afternoon at 260-447-K105. And we're playing Next Thing You Know, where I give you the beginning of the story. You tell me the next thing that's going to happen in the chain of events. So here's the scenario. You've chosen to ride a coaster as a single rider, but then you realize the person you're seated next to is your ex.
1: Next thing you know.
0: Tina, what happens?
2: Next thing you know, his head falls off, there's blood everywhere, he's dead on the side.
0: Okay. That escalated quickly.
2: Yep. See ya.
0: Okay, Patty, what's going to be the next thing that's going to happen?
3: I think I'm going to puke.
0: And not because of the coaster either.
3: No.
0: All right, Carol, you're riding as a single rider, but so is your ex. What happens next?
4: I turn toward him and scream the entire time as loud as I can go, calling his name and going, hell no, hell no, hell no.
0: I'm picturing that in my mind, Carol. Brooke, you're seated next to your ex on a roller coaster. What happens next?
5: I'm probably going to barf.
0: There's a lot of that going around.
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0: Might get a little rain today, too. Luke Combs, when it rains, it pours on K105. Giving away another pair of tickets to Cedar Point and wrapping things up with...
1: Next thing you know.
0: Where I start the story, sometimes it's true, sometimes it's fictional. Today it's fictional, and I need to know the next thing that happens in this story. So let's say you're at Cedar Point, you're riding a coaster as a single rider. You go to sit in the coaster and you find out that your ex is in that seat.
1: Next thing you know.
0: What happens next, Kayla?
2: At least this is better than the last roller coaster I was on with you. This one won't be traumatizing.
0: Wow. That cut deep, Kayla. Eric, what's the next thing that's going to happen? You find out your ex is sitting right next to you.
3: Well, she tells you she's dating your dad.
0: What the? All right. Going to stream that series on Netflix.
3: Yeah.
0: Be a good one. Bob? What's going to happen next, man? What do you think?
4: How about your current partner is watching the local news and sees a clip of you two together on the roller coaster?
0: Oh, no. Boy, that's a whole nother next thing you know.
4: It wouldn't be a good one.
0: No, it would not. Troy, finish this up. Next thing you know, your ex is on the ride right next to you.
5: Next thing you know, I waited in line for 2.5 hours for nothing because I got off that ride and ran.
0: This ride is not worth it to me. Winner of the tickets coming up. 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

0: Justin Moore is on Fort Wayne's K105. I'm Dan Austin, and Randy Houser credits Post Malone for his latest single, but not for the reason you might expect. I'll share why when I play it as my Dan's Daily Download at 4:12 after Ashley Cook and Baby Blues. 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
2: Randy Houser has the honors today with a song called Back in the Bottle. 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Randy Houser, Back in the Bottle on K105.
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21: Presented by Indiana Tech and Flag the Chihuahua is getting a big high five today. The little guy kept pawing at his owner's arm for years, and it eventually led her to get it checked out. Well, she was diagnosed with an aggressive form of breast cancer, but thankfully, she is now cancer-free. After her first round of chemotherapy, Flag stopped pawing at that same spot and hasn't done it since. Man, what an amazing story. For saving his owner's life, Flag the Chihuahua gets the very well-deserved high five or high paw of the day in this instance. Presented by Indiana Tech and all of us here at Fort Wayne's K105. Another Garth Brooks throwback in about 15 minutes. Here's Low Cash on K105. We could try.

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0: What's happening? What's happening? It's Tim and Kylie, and we're ready for the weekend. But first, we got to get through Friday.
1: And that means we have the Judgment Zone on the way and what's on our radar.
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1: 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After

A Randy Travis classic is helping brides celebrate their marriages, but it's not the song you think. I'll explain coming up at 5:05 after Ella Langley. And Choosing Texas here on K105. Tin Caps, hopefully weather permitting, will partake in Thirsty Thursday tonight. Not the players, but fans. But we're going to be there August the 29th for a big party up in the rooftops at Parkview Field. We do it every summer. There's a special limited number of tickets available for this event, August the 29th. It's all you can eat. We're talking hot dogs and burgers, pulled chicken. We're also talking beer, wine, soft drinks, all you can drink.

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Parmalee and Blanco Brown's on Fort Wayne's K105. It's Dan, and got a movie picked out for this month on the next double date with Dan. My wife and I take you out to Regal. We go see a movie. 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You just click on Double Date with Dan. It's right there for you on the homepage. And you get qualified, and then you just wait and see if you're picked. We always have a lot of fun. So hopefully you can join us this month. Got a good one picked out, too. It's Rascal Flatts, What Hurts the Most, K105.

0: Alan Langley, Tues in Texas on Fort Wayne's K105. Hello there, it's Dan. And have you seen the brides that are using Randy Travis's song to show off their wedding rings and happy marriages, doing a lot of TikTok videos? And you're thinking, oh yeah, probably what, Forever and Ever, Amen? No, it's this one right here.
1: But on the other hand, there's a golden band.
0: And I understand why they think that might be a great song to use, but you got to listen to the rest of the lyrics because it's a song about temptation. Yeah, he's saying, hey, wait a minute, I'd like to be with you, but on the other hand, there's a golden band. So they're using this song. I don't think they've really researched it so well. So using that song for that situation is like using what song for another occasion? For example, using Highway to Hell for a church youth group road trip. You know, something like that. I mean, it's totally opposite of what you should be playing, right? Or using the song The Gambler for a financial planning seminar. So go along in the same vein as, on the other hand, there's a golden band showing off your wedding ring and your happy marriage is not really what it's all cracked up to be if you're using that song. So what other song would be weird to use to be showing off a certain occasion? Cannot wait to hear what you come up with via call or text. 260-447-5105. Let's hear what you got. George Burge and Luke Bryan.

0: Shane Prophet, Long Live Country on Fort Wayne's K105. And there's a Randy Travis song making the rounds on TikTok with brides showing off their wedding ring and their marriages and all that. And it's not forever and ever, amen. It's this one.
1: But on the other hand, there's a golden band.
0: That song is about temptation, in case you didn't listen to all the words to it, and I don't think they are. So I'm just wondering, you know, what other song would not be fitting for a situation? You know, like The Gambler for a financial planning seminar. You know, something like that. 260-447-K105. Gina texted in. She said, how about Taps at your birthday party? Yeah, that would nothing like starting off with a bang here. Karen, what's yours?
2: How about I Ain't Got Nobody for a funeral service?
0: Oh, my gosh.
2: That's
0: wow.
2: Horrible, isn't it?
0: You guys are morbid today. 260-447-K105, a bad song to play in a certain situation. What you got? Cody Johnson, The Fall.
3: I've been

0: Carrie Underwood coming back for a 14th season of Sunday Night Football. And by the way, there's NFL football on tonight's the Hall of Fame game. Can you believe it? Yeah, high school football will be here before you know it with another edition of K105's Boys of Fall. So it just all comes full circle. But right now we're talking about the Randy Travis song that brides all across TikTok are using to describe their wedding rings and their marriages, and it's this one.
1: On the other hand, there's a golden band.
0: Great song, but he's talking in there just about being tested, you know, about temptation. He's not talking about, hey, I'm married, look at my wedding. No, that's not, they're not listening to the whole song. So I just wondered what other songs in certain situations would be awkward to play here at K105. And Matt, what are you thinking here, buddy?
2: How about this? Garth Brooks, American Honky Tonk Bar Association.
0: Yeah.
2: At an AA meeting.
0: Yeah, I don't think you'd probably hear that being played there. We'll have another Garth Brooks throwback coming up after 6 o'clock, though, so maybe that'll be the song. Maybe it won't. I haven't decided yet. All right, what's your idea?
3: I can't think of who sings it. That brunette. If
0: oh,
3: you're
0: yeah.
3: trying to actually woo a brunette.
0: Oh, yeah, the Tucker Wetmore song, Brunette. Yeah, he's talking about all his failed relationship with blonde, so he wants a brunette. That would not be the song to woo a brunette to. Pete, what would be your awkward song in a situation?
4: Taking the song One Margarita to an AA meeting.
0: What is it with the AA meetings today?
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Dylan Marlowe, Dylan Scott, and the boys back home at K105. And yeah, the boys are back home. The Fort Wayne Tin Caps are home again tonight, Thirsty Thursday. They're home all through the weekend. They just have a few homestands left. And August 29th is the final homestand of the year. We'll be there Saturday night with the whole K105 crew up in the rooftop section. And we want to hang with you. 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Get your tickets for a fun night. There's a baseball game. There's post-game fireworks. There's pre-game music with rising Nashville recording artist Bruce Collin. And did I mention all you can eat? 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Here's Luke. She's country, and she knows it. Dinner.

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0: Kane Brown on Fort Wayne's K105. It's Dan, and a little earlier, we did a little next thing you know for Cedar Point tickets, and I figured, you know what? How about another pair of Cedar Point tickets? We're going to play one more time.
1: Next thing you know.
0: And here's the situation. You are on a roller coaster. You're riding as a solo rider. You go to sit down, and your ex is sitting next to you. So,
1: next thing you know.
0: What's the next thing that would happen?
2: Next thing you know, his head falls off. There's blood everywhere. He's dead on the side.
0: Okay. That escalated quickly.
2: Yep. See ya.
0: That's just one example. Or next thing you know, what would it be?
3: I'll look at him like, well, at least this is better than the last roller coaster I was on with you. This one won't be traumatizing.
0: All right, I have another chance for you to go to Cedar Point. You tell me the next thing that happens if that situation occurred. 447 K105.
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0: And for Cedar Point tickets, Lenny, here's the situation, okay? You're riding as a solo rider on a roller coaster. Your ex is in the seat right next to you. So,
1: next thing you know,
0: what happens? Lenny?
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16: 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I called Hensley, and they were fantastic. 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It happens. Hire Hensley.
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Jordan Davis, don't make me turn this truck around, and by all means, don't make me turn this roller coaster around. I mean, it's not Top Thrill Dragster, or could be, but it's Next Thing You Know, where I give you the start of the story. Sometimes it's true, sometimes it's not. You tell me the next thing that happens. Next thing.

Breathing. She's the proud owner of her very own American Girl doll now as well. Megan Maroney, am I okay? Here on Fort Wayne's K105. Have yourself a great night. Stay dry. It's Carly Pierce, Riley Green. If I don't leave, I'm going to stay. Tomorrow.

0: What's happening? It's Tim and Kylie, and we're ready for the weekend. But first, we got to get through Friday.
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6: It's Mitchell Tenpenny at the Honeywell Center on August 7th. 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It's Boots on the Bend starring Eric Church, Hardy and more. Coming up on August 14th and 15th in South Bend. The legendary Garth Brooks has multiple shows at the Gainbridge Fieldhouse in Indianapolis starting on August 21st. It's Sylvan Sellers hosting for the Farmers. A benefit concert starring Randy Houser, 49 Winchester, and Drake White on Saturday, September 5th. John Party's live at the Memorial Coliseum on Thursday, September 24th. And Scotty McCreery plays the Sweetwater Pavilion on September 25th. 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